0: I was a part of the task force when we went to liberate the Falkland Islands. We lost 48 men. I was the closest to the bomb to survive.
1: Elizabeth, how did you get burnt?
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The Four Tops with Don't Walk Away, starting off the early show here on Radio Tyneside with me, James Turnbull. You've got me for the hour and what is going to be coming up until 8 o'clock this morning. Well, at 7:15, I'll be telling you about my summer solstice adventure. At about 7:30, I've got a look at the event guide. Before the hour is over, I'll be seeing who's coming up for the rest of the morning here on the station, and I've got all the best music to come your way. And after a track from Chrissy Hynde, I'll be taking a look.

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1: A look at the weather. Through the day, we've got sunny intervals with some light cloud. In this afternoon, we've got a chance of some rain, so you might want to take an umbrella or a waterproof, depending on where you're going. But then that's going to be clearing up toward the end of the evening, where the sun's going to be coming out to say hello. Temperatures today are going to be reaching 28 degrees Celsius by the middle part of the afternoon, and sunset this evening is at 9:49. And that is your weather here on Radio Tyneside.

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Irish group The Cause with their track Summer Sunshine. Speaking of summer, the other day on Sunday, it was the summer solstice for the Northern Hemisphere, the longest day of the year. Did you get up early to go and watch the sunrise? I certainly did. I was up at 2:30 and left the house at about 3:40 and cycled from my house in Washington over to Pensher Monument, which has a lot of stairs, especially when you're carrying a bike on your back. But it wasn't too bad. I made it to the top and poured myself a nice cup of hot Ribena and watched the sunrise. It was a very wholesome moment. It was a very relaxing moment. And yeah, I do hope that if you got up to go and watch the sunrise, or if you stayed up extra late to watch the sunset, that you had a good time.

ABBA with Summer Night City. It's 20 past 7 and still to come in this morning's show. At about 7:30, I've got a look at the event guide. Before the hour is over, I'll be seeing who's coming up for the rest of the morning here on the station. And I've got all the best music still coming your way. Speaking of which, here's the Wandering Hearts with their 2021 track, On Our Way.

A number one track for the group. That was the Beatles with I Want to Hold Your Hand. I need to go and get the event guide ready because that is going to be coming up after Miley Cyrus and a track taken from the album Endless Summer Vacation.

0: The event guide for this morning's show is taking us to the Theatre Royal here in Newcastle for Annie, the smash hit West End production. Set in 1930s New York, young Annie is forced to live a life of misery at Miss Hannigan's orphanage. But her luck soon changes when she's chosen to spend a fairy tale Christmas with famous billionaire Oliver Warbucks. Meanwhile, Miss Hannigan is very, very spiteful and has other ideas and hatches a plan to spoil Annie's search for her true family. What is going to happen to brave young Annie? Well, you'll have to go and see a show to find out. And here's some information about the shows. Shows are running from Tuesday the 4th to Saturday the 8th of August, starting at 7:30 p.m. each evening, with various matinees and audio-described and captioned performances. But do see Theatre Royal's website for more information on that. Tickets start from £23 as well. So if you're a fan of a West End production, get yourself down to the Theatre Royal here in Newcastle between Tuesday the 4th and Saturday the 8th of August for Annie.
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That's Pure Country every Saturday evening at 6 p.m. prompt. I don't want to start without you.

English singer-songwriter Ray Morris with their track Someone Out There on the airwaves of the hospitals and communities of Newcastle and Gateshead on the early show on Radio Tyneside. We're going to be going back to the 70s now with Brotherhood of Man and their track Angelo.

taking us back to the 70s. That was Brotherhood of Man with their track Angelo. And now from the 70s to the 90s, where we've got Take That and their number one hit, Pray. And do keep listening to the early show, because afterwards I'll be seeing who's coming up for the rest of the morning here on

A number one hit for the group, that was Take That with Pray. Let's see who's coming up for the rest of the morning here on the station, shall we? Up after me with the breakfast tunes and entertainment today, it's Chris Eggett with Good Morning Tyneside from 8 till 10. And then it'll be over to Dave Nicholson with Morning Call, your weekday magazine programme, taking a look at the daily headlines, the entertainment news, the birthday file, and much more from 10 till 12 today. And on the mic for lunch, it's Chris Middleton with Lunch Break today from 12 till 2. And that's the rest of your morning and a little bit of your afternoon here on Radio Tyneside.

Released back in 2020, that was Erasure with Hey Now, Think I Got a Feeling. That's all from me this morning, so thank you very much for listening to the early show here on Radio Tyneside with me, James Turnbull. Wherever you are listening from this morning, I hope you have an amazing day, and that goes out especially to those in the hospitals, be you staff or patient. And if you are tuning in from the hospitals this morning, I do wish you all the best. Don't forget that up after me, with the breakfast tunes and entertainment, it's Chris Eggert with Good Morning Tyneside from 8 till 10. And I'll be back tomorrow morning at the same time of 7 till 8 with another rendition of the early show featuring an early morning question, a look at the event guide and all the best music to come your way. So what's going to be closing out this morning's show? Well, with Chris Eggert coming up next, I thought we could join Kool and the Gang and have a celebration. So do enjoy. Chris Eggert's up next with Good Morning Tyneside. I'll see you tomorrow morning at 7 o'clock. Goodbye.

Radio Tyneside. Tuesday morning, it's the 23rd of June. Chris Eggert keeping things flowing along with Good Morning Tyneside till 10 o'clock today. Thanks to James for the early show. He's back tomorrow at 7. I'll not see you then, though, James, because we're swapping things around a little bit this week, but more about that later on.

0: Early 1960s, Neil Sedaka. And good morning, Tyneside. Hot chocolate from the mid-70s, starting things off this morning. On the way, music from Bruno Mars. I got Imelda May as well. Just coming round to 9 minutes past eight.
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0: Well, temperatures getting high today, getting up to 27 degrees Celsius as we head into Tuesday afternoon. On the whole, a sunny day once the cloud clears around and about our patch. It's looking good for the next few days too.

0: Radio Tyneside playing Bruno Mars on a Tuesday morning. Chris Eggert with Good Morning Tyneside till 10 today. On the way shortly, we've got the early riser, Northumbrian Tide from Gareth Davies-Jones. That's our early riser track this week. I'll be playing it just before 20 past eight. If you are at work today around the Freeman Hospital, the QE, the RVI, perhaps you are today's shining stars in the NHS. We'll find out who it is. I'll play a top tune for them just before half past eight. The Radio Tyneside event guide is around here somewhere. I'll find it. We'll find out what's going on out and about across our patch and share that with you after half past eight. I've also got the random fact generator. That's been moved down into our temporary basement studio here at Newcastle University Students' Union. So we'll have a look at what the output is from our random fact generator at round about 10 to 9. Then later on, we've got today's Tyneside teaser. We've got the wise words. And of course, we've got the scientific news as well. The Radio Tyneside breakthrough coming up round about 10 to 10.
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Because I gotta have faith. I gotta have faith. Because I gotta have faith. I gotta have faith. Number one for George Michael. We're back in 1987. That's Faith here at Radio Tyneside. Okay, it's almost 20 past eight. It's time for our early riser where we play new local music. And this week, Gareth Davies-Jones is in the early riser slot. We're playing this track, Northumbrian Tide. It's taken from his brand new album called A Troubadour Journey, an album that's packed full of songs that he wrote whilst on a long walk last year from Lindisfarne, from Holy Island, down to Durham Cathedral.

Northumbrian tide. Our early riser this week here at Good Morning Tyneside, Gareth Davies-Jones, singer-songwriter from Northumberland. That's a track called Northumbrian Tide, and it'll be back at 8:20 tomorrow morning. You can find Gareth's music online. You can find his new album online, A Troubadour Journey, and that track, Northumbrian Tide, is one of the songs on his new album. Now, tomorrow morning, things are a little bit different. Sean Henderson's popping in because I'm popping back on Thursday. So Sean will play that track from Gareth tomorrow, around about 8:20 in the early riser slot here at Good Morning Tyneside.

Katie Mellor with Joy at Good Morning Tyneside. We are a little bit late with our shout out to the shining stars in the NHS this morning. If you happen to be at work in the pharmacy department of either the Freeman or the QE or perhaps the RVI, then you could well be one of our shining stars in the NHS. In fact, you will be if you're a pharmacy technician. Good morning to all pharmacy technicians working today across the NHS. I'm going to play this track for you from back in the early 90s. It's Billy Joel's River of Dreams.

0: So TT's version of All Out of Love here at Radio Tyneside. Right, my Tuesday morning look in the Radio Tyneside event guide. It's my way of letting you know what's going on out and about across our patch. This year's Novum Summer Festival's happening in August between the 7th and the 9th of August. It's a playground of culture, play and entertainment, it says here. Newcastle's going to burst into life. It's supported by the Arts Council England and Newcastle City Council. And here's an important bit. Not only is the festival happening over those dates, but the festival organisers are looking for friendly volunteers to help bring the festival to life by welcoming the audiences, supporting the events, and creating a brilliant festival experience across the city. It's also a great way to get involved and help people explore everything that's happening across the city centre. So if you want to find out more about this, the Novum Summer Festival is what you need to be taking a look for. You can find all the details online and you'll be able to find out how you can help, how you can volunteer to help at this year's festival that's happening between the 7th and the 9th of August. There you go. That's it from me for now from our Radio Tyneside event guide. More coming up a little bit later on today during Morning Call. Dave Nicholson's around after 10 today.
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Paul Heaton and Jackie Abbott, She Got the Garden at Radio Tyneside. Chris Heggett with you on a Tuesday morning. We are switching things up a bit this week and swapping things around. Mentioned this earlier on. I'm actually going to take tomorrow morning off and be back on Thursday. So Sean Henderson's around tomorrow at 8 o'clock in the morning. I'll be back on Thursday. The reason we're doing that is that Thursday sees the Radio Tyneside Golf Tournament taking place along at Westerhope Golf Club, and there's a fair few of us involved in that, so I'll actually be here in the studio. Tony Crosby and the rest of the team will be at the Westerhope Golf Club, and all being well, fingers crossed, if we get the technology working, we'll be having some live feeds, as they say, from the Radio Tyneside Golf Tournament into Good Morning Tyneside on Thursday between 8 and 10 in the morning.

0: Mumford & Sons, a track called Rushmere here at Radio Townside. They released that last year. Right, random fact about random things for Tuesday morning. The official average colour of our entire universe is a beige white. That's pretty boring, isn't it? Ants don't hurt themselves. Whatever height they might fall from, because of their mass and terminal velocity, they can survive drops from any height at all. A jiffy is an actual unit of time. It measures exactly 1/100th of a second, according to the Radio Tyneside Random Fact Generator. And dreamt, D-R-E-A-M-T, is the only standard English word ending in M-T. There you go, this morning's random fact about random things from our Radio Tyneside Random Fact Generator. Couple of tunes to play before the news at 9 o'clock this morning. The first, this lovely track. It's Ed Sheeran and Visiting Hours at Good Morning Tyneside.
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0: 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Got the news headlines coming up at 9. Another hour of Good Morning Tyneside to come with the wise words and the science news. The breakthrough round about 10 to 10. We'll head through to the news with Mary J. Blige.

Good morning, Tyneside. That was James Blunt, Bonfire Heart, opening up hour two of the show today. It's just you and me on a Tuesday morning. You keeping me company, me providing us with some tunes to enjoy. Let's head back to 1965 for this classic from Tom Jones.

0: Tom Jones at Radio Tyneside. Elton John on the way. Music from Van Morrison as well, coming up in a few minutes' time. But right now, let's have a quick look at the weather.
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0: It's going to be warm. Well, in fact, it's going to be hot later on today. 27 degrees Celsius, the temperature's getting up to. Plenty of sunshine around as well for Tuesday. And this is the beginning of a few days' worth of heat and sunshine, according to our Radio Tyneside weather forecasting team. Right then, Elton John now.

0: It's your favourite station and mine too on a Tuesday morning. Radio Tyneside playing Sarah Bareilles and a track called Brave. Right, Van Morrison together with Cliff Richard on the way in a second or two. Then we've got this morning's Tyneside teaser, the general knowledge question for you. After 9:30 this morning, we'll bring you Wise Words. And we've got the breakthrough as well before we get to the 10 o'clock news. All mixed in with top tunes, as always, right here at Radio Tyneside.
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That one from back in 1989, Whenever God Shines His Light. It's Cliff and Van Morrison together. Okay, before we play any more music, let's have a look at our Tyneside teaser this morning. In which country will we find Timbuktu? That's the question. Where can you find Timbuktu? Where's the city Timbuktu located, basically? That's your general knowledge question. Tuesday's Tyneside teaser. Bring you the answer just before 9:30. Right then, back to 1980. I think that's where we're going in the Silver Dream Machine. It's David Essex here at Good Morning Tyneside.

23 minutes past 9 o'clock on a Tuesday morning. How are things going with our Tyneside teaser? In which country would you find Timbuktu? Where's the city of Timbuktu located? That's Tuesday's Tyneside teaser. Answer coming up before half nine. Here's

Dan and Cher. Glad you exist at Radio Tyneside. I'm glad you're here with me on a Tuesday morning. We're struggling our way through our Tyneside teaser together. In which country is the city of Timbuktu located? Do you know? I don't. I'm going to have to look it up. Give me the answer after 10.

0: and I'll write your name.
1: 12 years old already, that track from Taylor Swift. It's called Blank Space. Okay, the answer to this morning's Tyneside teaser is Mali. Mali's the country where you'll find the city of Timbuktu. So well done if you said Mali. If you did, there's a prize on the way. Honest.
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Okay, it's time for Wise Words. Words of wisdom for a Tuesday morning here at Good Morning Tyneside from the author J.R.R. Tolkien, who once said, "Not all those who wander are lost." Worth remembering. Some wise words for Tuesday. Not all those who wander are lost. J.R.R. Tolkien's Wise Words, his words of wisdom for today.

Classic Carpenters, Please Mr. Postman from back in 1974. Looking ahead to what's happening at Radio Tyneside later on our evening shift tonight. Sophie Jarvis is going to be here 8 o'clock through till 10. She's sandwiched in between the 70s at 7 o'clock. And Gary Hoggs, what a week that was, on air tonight between 10 and 11. So if you fancy an evening with Sophie, you'll find her here on the Radio Tyneside evening shift at 8 o'clock tonight.

0: Hi, it's Brian Clough here. I just thought I'd better remind you that if you miss the American Connection country show on a Sunday evening at 8 p.m, we can catch up on a Friday night at 6 p.m. So there's no excuse or reason not to be well and truly countrified. 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
2: Just realised we've got a chance to squeeze in a little bit of new music for you. Got a couple of minutes on my side. This is Newcastle's Jamie, and it's a recent track from her called Paradise.

Sounds like Texas to me. You say what you want at Radio Tyneside on a Tuesday morning. Okay, it's breakthrough time. The science news. More trees can mean fewer birds under certain circumstances, according to a new study that's just come out from Hiroshima University in Japan. Scientists there have been looking at trees that have been planted to protect farmland from wind, so-called shelter belts. And they've demonstrated that these shelter belts may not be the biodiversity boost that many actually assume. The research has shown that shelter belts benefit some birds, but sharply reduce grassland and wetland species because they need open spaces. The researchers found grassland bird abundance actually dropped by more than 70% near the shelter belts. So there you go. More trees can mean fewer birds. This new study shows that well-intentioned conservation measures can actually create unexpected winners and losers. That's the breakthrough for Tuesday morning here at Radio Tyneside.

Rod from back in the early 80s. Two tracks left from me this morning. The first is, as always, our Bistro Beats track. So if you are taking a break in one of the staff bistros of the RVI at this moment, settle back and enjoy a spot of Prince.

Bistro Beats on a Tuesday morning at Radio Tyneside. That's it from me. Sean Henderson is around from 8 o'clock in the morning. I'll be back here at Radio Tyneside on Thursday morning, bringing you bits and pieces from our golf tournament day out at Westerhope Golf Club. Next up, Dave Mickelson with Morning Call.

0: Bayman Corner, High in the Sky, starting off morning call on a Tuesday morning. Good morning to you all from me, David Nicholson. Thank you for your company, and as usual, thanks, Chris, for breakfast this morning. I'm with you until 12 o'clock with your morning magazine programme. Lots lined up and great music as well. The weather coming after Mr. Jamie Cullum.
1: Are you gonna swim the sea against the tide? Can you see these arms they're flung open wide? It brings me to my knees, all the symmetry. So will you be the vine that climbs the walls to me? And I said, oh, let it pull you from the depths of the ocean.

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1: Well, there's some amazing pictures on television this morning of a thunderstorm down south. No thunderstorms up here, but this morning we'll see a few areas of cloud in between sunny spells. But the sunshine will become increasingly prevalent as the day progresses, and it will be a very hot and humid day with the temperatures reaching 28 centigrade. Now, tonight winds will be light and variable overnight as temperatures stay high. This will make for a very warm and muggy conditions with temperatures of 18 centigrade, and looking out to tomorrow, we will be another very hot and humid day with plenty of sunshine and very little to no cloud around. Winds will remain variably to light, and the temperatures tomorrow 25 centigrade. So be careful out there, make sure you've got plenty of sun cream on and a hat if you like me with very little hair left. But that's your forecast for the northeast.

Giorgio Moroder and Philip Oakley together there and together in Electric Dreams. Well, as I say, it's Tuesday morning. It's morning call through until 12, and coming up on the programme shortly, we'll have a look at what the front pages have got to say. Open up the birthday file, have a look into the event guide. After the news, a coffee break. We're going to be playing bingo. No, we're not. But we're going to be talking about bingo in the second hour of the programme. And we'll also have the Witch of Three question as well. And music from across the decades. These are the Drifters. Saturday night at the movies.

Fleetwood Mac and Hold Me, bringing the time to just gone 20 past 10. Time for us to take a look at the front pages of the papers and Sir Keir Starmer's resignation of what and what that means for the future of the Labour Party and country dominates this morning's front pages. Starmer bows out is the Guardian's headline, while the Mirror goes with out of time. That's the focus for The Sun too, which features newly elected MP Andy Burnham taking a selfie with jubilant supporters as he officially returns to Westminster. Starmer's exit clears way for Burnham, says the Financial Times, with the former Greater Manchester Mayor announcing his intention to run for leadership, which could hand him the keys to Downing Street. He's expected to become the new Prime Minister within weeks, according to the Daily Telegraph, being the only candidate so far. That's also the Eye's take, and Burnham angles for power, says the Times, whilst the Metro splashes with Keir's tears and his crown. The Mail's labelled him a messiah without mandate. Elsewhere, the Express marks 10 years since Britain left the European Union, with Give Us a Proper Brexit as its headline. To our local papers in the Journal, Joe Morris, Labour MP for Hexham, says Sir Keir has shown dignity and grace. He led our party from the ashes of a crushing defeat in 2019 into government, and that's no small achievement, he said. And the Chronicle, it says that Sir Brendan Foster, Steve Cram and a host of Olympic and Paralympic champions have backed a call for the Olympics to be held in the north of England. The joint statement from more than 40 elite sportsmen and women comes as northern leaders try to bring the world's biggest sporting event to the region in 2040. And those are your papers on this Tuesday morning.

0: was just another day, a familiar drive through familiar country. But then, just around the corner, came the unexpected. He'd let his speed creep a little too high as he approached a bend, and he was no longer driving at the right speed for the road. The scary thing is, he didn't even realize driving even a little too fast for the situation is a major cause of collisions, especially on country roads where you don't know what's around the corner. Think. Don't let your speed creep.
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0: I feel.
1: Passenger and Hearts on Fire. Looking into the event guide, only a few days left this week to go down to the Sunderland Empire and see Moulin Rouge. Great musical. I've spoken to a few people who've been to see it. I haven't been to see it myself, but I'm told it's an excellent. It finishes this Saturday. Performances are at 7:30 in the evening, with matinees tomorrow and on Saturday at 2:30. Tickets start as little as £20. They go up quite high.

The overtones there with Gambling Man. 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

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It's the 23rd of June today. Let's open up our birthday file. Many happy returns, of course, to anyone tuned in this morning who's celebrating a birthday. Let's see who you're celebrating it with. Well, born back in 1964, Colin Montgomery, the golfer. He's 63 years old today. The BBC radio presenter, Jane Garvey, was born on this day in 1964, making her 62. And born in 1975, Katie Tunstall, the Scottish singer-songwriter, 51 today. Born in 1977, Jason Mraz, the American singer, he's 49. And another singer, Anthony Costa, or I should say Anthony Costa, from Blue, born 1981, making him 47. Another singer, Duffy. She's 42 today, born in 1984, and 10 years later, in 1994, Jamie Borthwick, the actor who, of course, used to play Jay Brown in EastEnders, got himself into a little bit of trouble and has been dropped from the soap, also appeared on Strictly as well, didn't he? Jamie Borthwick is 32 years old today. So many happy returns to all of those and to you as well, as I said, if it's your birthday. Jason Mraz is 49 today, and here he is with Look for the Good. Look.

And that was, of course, Newton Faulkner bringing to just about a close to the first hour of Morning Call on this Tuesday morning. Thank you, as usual, for your company. I hope you're going to stick around, because I'm back after the news, as always am, with our coffee break. So if you can join us for that, put the kettle on now. We've got three nice, easy listening songs lined up for you. Right, taking us up to the news, it's Thomas Rhett and Slow Down Summer.

0: Well, I hope you enjoyed your tea, your coffee, your biscuits, whatever you had this morning, and those three songs I've played for you. Starting with Alison Krauss from her album Windy City back in 2017 and Losing You. Then we heard Emily Sandé, There Isn't Much, and we've just heard Michael McDonald, I Keep Forgetting. And that wasn't a very big hit for him. I think it just made the top 50 in 1986. Those are your three songs this morning, which I do hope you enjoyed.
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0: 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Still to come, we've got the Witch of Three question, and did you know it's National Bingo Week? Yeah, we'll be talking about that in this hour of the programme as well. And more great music. This is Cher, and just like Jesse James.

chair. Right, it's time for the Witch of Three question. Now, if you're listening on a hospital ward this morning, no cheating this morning, because it's you could get the answer of this off one of your nurses. But it's the Witch of Three question. Just take a chance and see if you hit the right one. Because the question this morning is, what's the longest bone in the human body? What is the longest bone in the human body? Is it the humerus, the clavicle, or the femur? Humerus, clavicle, or femur? What if those is the longest bone in the human body? That's your question this morning. Remember, it's just for fun. No cheating. Here's Amy MacDonald, who's down by the water.

0: It's a dog walk. I do it every day at home. I don't need to plan it. Check the tide. Check my phone. Why do I need to take my...
1: Hey, boy!
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0: UB40 featuring Chrissy Hynde and I Got You Babe. Of course, originally a big hit for Sonny and Cher. Right, it's time for our morning call report. And did you know that this week is National Bingo Week? I've never played bingo for years. Anyway, new research by the Bingo Association reveals nostalgia is driving a wider shift away from our always-on lifestyles, with over half of us here in the Northeast missing the way we used to socialise pre-smartphones, with a favourite decade being the 90s. Anyway, Tony Sloan took his bingo card and his dabber along with him to sit down for a hopeful full house and a chat with Nicole Garrett, who is from the Bingo Association, who talked us through the research.
1: Well, look, I think that we all know we're probably on our phones too much. We're all guilty of the constant scrolling. And the research is really confirming that people are reflecting on that. In the Northeast, we're seeing that, you know, nearly 60% of people want to connect in more meaningful ways. And nearly half of those people want to cut down their own screen time. So looking to National Bingo Week, which is the 22nd to 28th of June, we are really focused on tapping into that nostalgia for a more simple time, more connection, more social, to encourage people to get into clubs and to mix and have that sense of community. But I think that's really what's driving it, that craving for real life experiences that are tangible and not on your phone and not digital.
2: Did anything from the research surprise you?
1: In some ways, you know, it's always easy to look back and think that the world was a better place. But when we look at the research, that really does seem to be the feeling there, that the 90s was the best decade, that the life was more simple, that music was better. I think maybe it was. We had the Spice Girls. So it was really a huge year. We had Britpop as well. And obviously this perception that we spent more time together and connected. And I think that probably was true. So a bit of a mix there. But I think today people are trying to do more in-person activities, looking to nostalgic ways to socialise. So whether it's bingo or going to, you know, pool halls, people are playing darts. Now you see it all over London as well, in particular. That's really come back into fashion. So everything comes around twice or sometimes three times even. And we're just seeing that resurgence in those all sort of nostalgic activities.
2: I come from the time pre-smartphone, you know, going way back when. And you say the last decade when really, before we started to get digital, and I think we all need a digital detox every now and again. And as you mentioned, there's, I mean, lots of fun activities. How has bingo really stood the test of time?
1: Look, I think that bingo has adapted over time, but the core of it has always stayed the same, which is the purity of that simple game. Sat there, maybe three generations, the mum, the daughter, the granddaughter, spending time together. And though maybe the look of the halls have changed, we've incorporated in some of them, DJ nights and different things like that. The essence of it is very simple, which is good social connection at a good price, affordable for a really wide group of people. And I think it's that broad appeal that really, really has allowed it to withstand the test of time, really. And we're seeing now that almost half of new customers are under 35. So actually that has been a little bit of a surprise to me. I'm relatively new to the industry, but when I go around clubs, I do see a lot of young people there, and I'm really pleased that they are trying bingo.
2: Yeah, absolutely. I mean, my mum used to love going to the bingo every Friday night, but and it was great. Obviously, it was nice if she won, but it was more for

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1: And someone in a club across the country will win that on Sunday night. So look, we offer a good value night out, but with actually some pretty good prizes and a great experience. So what we're really saying is, if you're one of those people crying out for that social connection, looking back to your time where things were more simple, get yourself down to a bingo club, because you'll meet people, have a chat. You can even go on your own, by the way, because people are incredibly friendly. It's an activity you can turn up and safely do by yourself and have a great night out. So that's really what we're focused on. It's just reminding people of why the country loves bingo.
2: Well, there you have it. A long time since, as I said, since I had a game of bingo. And Nicole Garrett there talking to Tony Sloan about National Bingo Week. Eyes down. Here's Ronan Keating.

Darling, Hold My Hand. I can pretty much guarantee what you're thinking right now. 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

Beverly Craven and Woman to Woman. Right, just a reminder once again of the Witch of Three question this Tuesday morning. What is the longest bone in the human body? The three answers are humerus, clavicle, or femur. Take your pick, and I shall give you the answer in about 10 minutes' time. This is Jack Savarotti with the old Dusty Springfield song, "You Don't Have to Say..."

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Teddy Lang and the Summer Fling. Right, the answer to the Witch of Three question this morning: what is the longest bone in the human body? The three answers I give you were humerus, clavicle, or femur. And the longest bone in the human body is the femur, which is apparently between 16 and 19 inches long. The humerus is between 12 and 13 and a half inches, and the clavicle between 5 and 6 inches, it says here. So femur was the answer that we were looking for this morning, and you've got that one right. Well done indeed.

Tony Christie. I did what I did for Maria. And that's Morning Call for this Tuesday morning. Thank you, as usual, for your company. Back tomorrow morning, just after 10, to do it all over again. Chris Middleton's with you after the 12 o'clock news with lunch break. Henry Winter's got the afternoon show for you at 2. And, of course, Paul Davidson will be here at 4 with tea time on Tyneside. As I said, enjoy the rest of today. The weather, it's a little bit mixed, but It's warm, that's one thing, I'll say that, certainly in the studio this morning. I'm going to leave you today with the Bay City Rollers and a summer love sensation. Take care now, speak to you tomorrow. Bye-bye.

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1: Lighthouse family, light on Radio Tyneside. And the lights are certainly on today, aren't they? What a gloriously hot day it is across the northeast. Hopefully you're feeling fine and well today, wherever you are. Yes, it's Tuesday. It is the 23rd of June, and it's a scorcher across the UK today. Make sure you're looking after yourself if you're outside. Sun cream on. Get your hat on. Protect that neck. I'm here with you for the next 2 hours on a Tuesday lunch break at your number one community and hospital radio station. 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

0: I do. That's ABBA on Radio Tyneside. 1975, when that just eked into the top 40. That was ABBA's third release, so number 38 back in 75. And a great tune before that, Sixpence None the Richer, with their cover of Kiss Me. Massive thank you, by the way, to the wonderful Dave Nicholson, who was looking after you, should I say, with Morning Call this morning from 10 till 12. He'll, of course, be back same time tomorrow to do it all over again. You're stuck with me now, though, until 2 o'clock at least this afternoon. Loads of great stuff coming up in the show today. We'll have a game of Tricky Trivia, of course, very shortly. A very special World Cup game of Tricky Trivia, seeing as though England are facing Ghana tonight in their second group game of the World Cup. We'll open up the Radio Tyneside event guide as well just after 12:30. Find out some great events happening across the northeast. You might fancy Gannon a sea. And of course, loads of great music for your Tuesday afternoon. Got some Roy Orbison on the way, some Bon Jovi a bit later, Simply Red, some Temptations in there for you too. I'm going to play the Commonards for you next with Don't Leave Me This Way, a great tune. But we're taking things down a little bit first with some Barbra Streisand, Mariah Carey and Ariana Grande, One Heart, One Voice.
1: In

Baby Washington there. That's how heartaches are made. Never a chart success, but a lovely track from 63, that song. And before that, Barbara Streisand, Mariah Carey, Ariana Grande with One Heart, One Voice. Just gone 12:21 then on a scorching Tuesday afternoon across the northeast. Should we play a game? Go on then, let's play a game of tricky trivia. And seeing as though England are in their second World Cup game tonight, facing Ghana with a chance to go straight through top of the group, I thought we would do a very special World Cup version of Tricky Trivia. So it's those pub quiz questions where you think you know the answer, only to realise you got it wrong and you cost your team the pub quiz. Why would you do such a thing? So what's your Tricky Trivia question for today? Well, I want to know from you, who was the first team ever to beat England in a World Cup? Who was the first team ever to beat England in a World Cup? And extra special imaginary bonus Radio Tyneside points if you can also tell me the score as well. So who was the first team to beat England in a World Cup? And bonus points if you can tell me the score as well. Answers to be revealed as ever, just before the news at 1 o'clock. It's Radio Tyneside. Don't go anywhere.

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What a tune that is. Love a bit of Billy Ocean on a Tuesday afternoon, but really any time of the week. That's Red Light Spells Danger on Radio Tyneside. Before that, John Bon Jovi and Katrina and the Waves for you as well. 12:43 is the time. 23rd of June is the date. Chris Middleton is the name. Radio Tyneside is the station. And you, of course, are the lovely, lovely listener. And if you missed it, we're in the middle of today's tricky trivia question. We're asking, who was the first team to beat England in a World Cup? And bonus points if you can tell me the score as well. Who was the first team to beat England in a World Cup? Let me know the score if you do as well. Or just guess. A guess is better than nothing. We'll reveal the answer in a few songs' time, just before the news at 1 o'clock. Before then, though, still got some great tunes to come. Temptations on the way for you next with My Girl. But first on Radio Tyneside, it's Simply Red and Money's Too Tight to Mention.

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great tune that is, isn't it? What an uplifting feel-good song for a lovely sunny day in the northeast. Heather Small with Proud on Radio Tyneside. News at 1 o'clock on the way for you next. Let's find out all the horrible things that are happening in the world. First, though, let's reveal the answer to today's tricky trivia question. Who was the first team to beat England in a World Cup? Bonus points for the score as well. And in fact, the first team to beat England in a World Cup was, believe it or not, the United States. Yes, the US beat England in their first ever World Cup match. Their first ever loss at a World Cup, which was in 1950 in Brazil. The United States beat us 1-0. Hopefully we won't repeat that one this year. Big well done if you got that one right. News at 1 on the way next after Carrie Underwood. Where do

George Harrison, all those years ago. 1981, in fact, when that song was released. Hello, good afternoon. Welcome along if you're just tuning in. You're listening to Radio Tyneside, your number one community and hospital radio station for the Northeast. Hopefully you're feeling fine and well on this lovely sunny day. Chris here with you until 2 o'clock this afternoon. Don't go anywhere.

Easy Beats, Friday on my mind, and perhaps in your mind as well, especially if you're stuck in an office or a car or a lorry or a van at the moment in the sweltering heat across the UK, really. It's Radio Tyneside, if you weren't sure, and I'm here with you until 2 o'clock. Henry Winter, of course, on the way from two with your afternoon show. Still to come before then, well, we're going to play a game of Cryptic Song Clue very, very shortly. We'll delve into the Radio Tyneside event guide as well, just after 1:30, find some great events happening across the northeast. And as ever, all the best tunes for your Tuesday afternoon. Got some ELO on the way, some Michael Bolton in there for you as well, Sharon Corr a little bit later, some George Michael in the playlist for you too. But first, I want to play this one. From their newer album, although now released in 2017, it's Steps.

Love that Last Train to London. Number 8 for Electric Light Orchestra back in 1979. One of my dad's favourite bands, ELO. And steps before that with Story of a Heart. Just gone 121 on the 23rd of June. And a rather hot day across the UK. Should we take our mind off things then by playing a little game? Yes, I think we should play a little game called Cryptic Song Clue. It's one devilishly difficult cryptic clue to a song. You've got to try and figure out what the clue means and which song and which artist it refers to. Sounds simple enough, but we like to make them tricky. So here is your clue today. Which song and which artist does this cryptic clue refer to? Band in difficult situation, take a stroll through life. Band in difficult situation, take a stroll through life. But which song and which artist does that clue refer to? If you think you know, let me know, and we'll play the song in full, leading us up to the news at 2 o'clock. Right now on Radio Tyneside, though, here's Michael Bolton.

0: I was fine on this beach the other day. I didn't know the time of high tide changes, and I had no idea it could come in so fast. So I'm finding out the hard way. From this fella, the Coast Guard, who dropped in to get me out.
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Lovely tune, that, isn't it? From Boyzone, Gave It All Away on Radio Tyneside. Before that, Michael Bolton with Soul Provider. Just gone 1:30 then, which means

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1: Discipline and self-belief. So it's the classic story of the Karate Kid. I'm sure you're all aware of that. Now in musical form, coming to the Northeast, Sunderland Empire, 14th to the 18th of July. 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

you remember the folk clubs of the 60s and 70s when they were the place to be seen? And they were packed out with lovely people and filled with fantastic music from both sides of the Atlantic. Well, that's what we'll have for you on a Wednesday night at 10 o'clock. There's a few more modern songs and singers thrown in as well, so I hope you'll let me, Gary Hogg, join you here on Radio Tyneside for an hour with good folk. Don't forget, 10 o'clock on a

Lovely track that. Katie Mellower with Your Longing Is Gone on Radio Tyneside. Genesis, before that, Follow You, Follow Me. It's Radio Tyneside, if you weren't sure, your number one community and hospital radio station for the Northeast. Hopefully you're feeling fine and well today and enjoying the lovely weather across the whole of the UK, really. I'm here with you. We're quickly running out of time, aren't we? I'm here with you till 2. Henry Winter, ready and raring to go from 2 o'clock this afternoon. If you missed it, by the way, we are in the middle of today's cryptic song clue game. One clue to a song, cryptic times crossword style clue to a song, and you've got to try and figure out what song that is and who the artist is. Your clue today was this: band in difficult situation, take a stroll through life. A band in difficult situation, take a stroll through life. But which song and which artist is that clue referring to? A few more songs to play for you now, and we'll reveal the answer. Dido on the way next, but first, a classic. George Michael and Careless Whisper.

Love that. Sam Fender with Arm's Length on Radio Tyneside. Before that, Dido with Thank You. And thank you for tuning into my show this afternoon. Sadly, that's all the time I've got with you, though. But don't go anywhere, because Henry Winter is on the way next from 2 o'clock with your afternoon show. And I'm reliably informed he's got lots of great stuff coming your way. All that's left to do then before I get out of here is reveal the answer to today's cryptic song clue game. Band in difficult situation, take a stroll through life. That was your clue. Did you manage to get it right? Well, the band in a difficult situation. What's a way of saying someone's in a difficult situation? Perhaps that they're in dire straits. Oh yes, and taking a stroll through life, it is of course Walk of Life, as I'm sure you can now hear. What a classic intro this is. Dire Straits with Walk of Life was the answer to today's cryptic song clue. Big well done if you managed to get that one right. I'll be back from Monday next week. Hopefully I'll see you then. Enjoy the weather, enjoy the rest of your day, and look after yourself. That's it from me. Take care.

Beatles, 8 days a week. Hello and welcome back to The Afternoon Show with me, Henry Winter. Hope you're doing well this afternoon. A big thank you to Chris Middleton with the lunch break just before me. Well, you've got me now for the next couple of hours. Loads of great music coming your way as always, and one or two games to play as well. Next up, it's Cliff Richard.

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All you have to do is say play Radio Tyneside and you'll get us that way. 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Fingers crossed you're out as soon as possible. Perhaps you're listening now and you may be due in for an overnight stay later in the week. 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
1: Okay, it's now time to set up a game that I love playing with you all each week on the show. It's called Fake News. What I'm going to do is I'm going to give you three headlines. Now, two of those headlines are fake news stories, but one is a real story from the news. And you have to try and work out which is the real, the true headline out of these three options. Pony moves into fourth floor apartment. Man spends weekend trapped in garden maze. Or goat removed from yoga class. Okay, so those are your three options. Pony moves into fourth floor apartment. Man spends weekend trapped in garden maze. Or goat removed from yoga class. Two of those stories I've completely made up. One is a real story from the news. You have to try and work out which is the true, the real headline out of those three options. We'll be going through the answers in the second half of the show. And we'll have a few recaps before then as well.

Ollie Murs with Save Me. If you're just tuning in now, well, you won't know that we're playing a game at the moment. It's called Fake News. I gave you three headlines. Now, two of those headlines were fake news stories, but one was a real story from the news. And you've been trying to work out which is the real, the true headline out of these three options. Pony moves into fourth floor apartment. Man spends weekend trapped in garden maze. Or goat removed from yoga class. Ooh, tricky ones, and all very strange headlines. I always like to pick weird ones, but two I've completely made up. One is real. Pony moves into fourth floor apartment, goat removed from yoga class, or man spends weekend trapped in garden maze. Answers coming in the second half of the show.

You are listening to The Afternoon Show on Radio Tyneside with me, Henry Winter. We are playing a game at the moment. It's called Fake News. I gave you three headlines. Two are made up, one is real. You must know the rules of the game by now. I've been playing this for ages. You must know, but if you don't, that's basically it in a nutshell. So these are your three headlines. Pony moves into fourth floor apartment. Man spends weekend trapped in garden maze. Or goat removed from yoga class. Two are completely made up, one is real. Answers will be coming in the second half of the show, so you've got a bit more time to have a think about it. Next, one of my favourite songs of the last few decades, it's Natalie Imbruglia with Torn.

If you'd like to revisit the 1980s, if only for an hour, then you've come to the right place. Join me, Paul Laverick, at 6 each Tuesday evening for an hour of great music and memories.

Phil Collins, True Colours. That's all we have time for the first hour of the afternoon show. Do stay tuned in, because after the 3 o'clock news, we'll be going through the answers to our game of fake news. If you're just tuning in the last few moments and wondering, oh, what are you talking about? Well, don't worry. After the news bulletin at 3, we'll do a quick recap, and then we'll be going through the answers at around 3:10, something like that. Around then. I can't give you specifics. I've not done the maths in my head. And even if I tried, I'd get it wrong, because I'm terrible with numbers. But that's all we have time for now. Rod Stewart to take us up to the news.

Welcome back to the afternoon show with me, Henry Winter, with you till 4 o'clock, and we are playing a game at the moment. We'll be going through the answers in a couple of songs' time, so this is your last recap. It's called Fake News. I gave you three headlines. Now, two of those headlines were fake news stories, but one was a real story from the news, and you've been trying to work out which is the true, the real headline out of these three options. Pony moves into fourth floor apartment. Man spends weekend, I should say, trapped in garden maze. And goat removed from yoga class. Two of those stories I've completely made up. One is real. Pony moves into fourth floor apartment. Man spends weekend trapped in garden maze. Or goat removed from yoga class. Answers coming in two songs' time. Crowded House now with Chocolate Cake.

Massachusetts by the wonderful Bee Gees there. And it's now time to go through the answers to the game that we're playing on the show today. It's called Fake News. I gave you three headlines. One of those headlines was a completely true story, but two were made up. And you've been trying to work out which is the real, the true headline out of these three options. Pony moves into fourth floor apartment. Man spends weekend trapped in garden maze. Or goat removed from yoga class. And the answer was the first one. Pony moves into fourth floor apartment. That was the real headline today. Very well done if you got that right. Yes, residents of an apartment block in Croatia were surprised to discover a month-old pony living on the fourth floor. The pony's owner brought the animal into the building after it was separated from its mother and needed extra care. Neighbours quickly became fond of their unusual new neighbour and reportedly had no complaints. Photos of the pony riding in the lift and wandering the apartment building soon went viral online. Despite the unusual living arrangements, local officials confirmed the pony was healthy and well looked after. Dear me, UK landlords would have no time for that, would they? I know you're allowed a pet these days. They changed the rule, didn't they, where landlords can't clamp down on you having like a dog or a cat. Does that apply to ponies? Well, it does in Croatia.

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There's a few ways you can do that. 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That's 078 11936 936. Or if you like an old-fashioned email, well, don't worry, we can do that as well. It's studio@radiotyneside.co.uk. 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

Lily Allen with Our Time. 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We're also available online and on DAB. And if you have one of those smart speakers, you know, the ones like an Alexa or a Google Dot, other models are available, of course. But if you've got one of those, and if you just say to it, play Radio Tyneside, you'll get us that way as well. It's very, very clever. And of course, if you are listening to us from a hospital today, whether that's the RVI, the Freeman, or the Queen Elizabeth Hospital, I do hope you're feeling a lot better today. And a big thank you to the wonderful staff in our Northeast NHS who will be undoubtedly taking extremely good care of you. But perhaps you're listening right now and you're due in for an overnight stay later in the week and you're wanting to keep up with Radio Tyneside. Well, don't worry. We are first and foremost a hospital radio station, so you can do that by just pressing Channel 1 on your bedside entertainment system, and you can get us

Okay, we're now going to take a trip in my time machine. Yes. So what I'm going to do is I'm going to give you an historical event which happened on this very day in history, and you have to guess what year that event took place in. Okay? It's very straightforward. So, on this day, the 23rd of June, Tim Burton's Batman was released. But what year did that take place? Okay, so a filmography question for you here. On this day, the 23rd of June, Tim Burton's Batman was released. But what year did that take place? You have exactly 5 minutes and 27 seconds to have a think about it, because that's the exact runtime of Take That with Never Forget.

Take That with Never Forget. And before we listen to Take That, I asked you this question. On this day, the 23rd of June, Tim Burton's Batman was released in cinemas. But what year did that take place? Well, the answer, 1989. Very well done. If you got that right today, very impressive. Yes, on this day in 1989, Batman was released in cinemas. Directed by Tim Burton and starring Michael Keaton as Batman and Jack Nicholson as the Joker, it became one of the biggest films of the year. The movie helped transform superhero films into major blockbuster events and sparked a global wave of Batman mania. It went on to make more than $400 million worldwide and remains one of the most iconic comic book films ever made.

0: 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A breakfast wrap with news, local information and plenty more, served up with your favourite music from the last six decades. 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

Well, we're coming towards the end of the afternoon show here on Radio Tyneside, but don't go anywhere, because after me, it's Paul Davidson with Tea Time on Tyneside. Then from 6, we have 80s Revisited with Paul Laverick. He's looking at music from June 1989 later on. If you're a fan of 70s music, well, just hang on another hour, and you'll have 70s at 7. That's going on till 8 o'clock. And then Sophie Jarvis takes over with the evening shift. We then have a repeat of Gary Hogg's What a Week That Was from 10. It's After Hours with Fred Setter from 11 until midnight, and then 6 hours continues from midnight with Night Sounds. That's continuous relaxing music through the evening.

Olivia Newton-John, hopelessly devoted to you. That's all we have time for on the afternoon show today. Thank you so much for tuning in. As always, I'll be back same time, same place next week. And next up, we have the wonderful Paul Davidson with Tea Time on Tyneside. So don't go anywhere. Hope you enjoy the rest of your day. Make sure you got your sun cream ready for tomorrow. It's going to be a warm one. And to take us up to the 4 o'clock news, here's Rick Astley with Dipping My Feet.

That's a catchy tune, isn't it? Willie Nelson, Me and You. It's a track from his 73rd, yes, you heard that correctly, 73rd studio album, Last Man Standing, which came out 8 years or so ago now. Welcome to Tea Time on Tyneside. Thank you very much to Henry for the afternoon show. I'm Paul Davidson, keeping you company and playing some of your favourite songs through until 6 o'clock.

0: I'll Stand By You from The Pretenders, 4:09, on a very warm Tuesday afternoon. Let's take a look at the weather forecast.
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0: And a glorious factor 50 day here on Tyneside. It's about 28 degrees at the moment, and overnight it will get no lower than about 16 or 17. And then as we head towards the middle and back end of the week, it's pretty much full-on sunshine. Temperatures remaining between about 26 and getting up to 29 on Friday. Slightly cooler over the weekend, but still plenty of sunshine and still

Madonna and Open Your Heart. So it is officially tea time on Tyneside. I'm Paul Davidson. Through until 6 o'clock with some great songs from the 60s through to the present day. And very shortly, we'll have our tea time teaser. Very topical teaser today. We have an entertainment idea from the event guide. Hope you can join us with a tea or a coffee in our tea break, which we'll take shortly after 4:30 as we settle back to listen to three songs together uninterrupted. And then after 5 o'clock, we'll play one song from the 1950s, our 50s favourite. We'll talk about our book of the week. It's a crime thriller today. And of course, we'll play our word hole game.

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Erasure and Sometimes. England back in World Cup action tonight after their opening 4-2 victory over Croatia. They are facing Ghana this evening. 9 o'clock kickoff, the match live on BBC One, and victory would seal a place in the knockout stages of the competition. And some facts about Ghana. Ghana is on the west coast of Africa, below the equator. It is known for its production of gold and cocoa. Children are often named based on the day of the week that they are born. And Lake Volta in Ghana is one of the largest man-made lakes in the world. And this is our Tea Time teaser question today. What is the official language in Ghana? What is the official language in Ghana? Have a think about that. We'll reveal the answer before we get to the 5 o'clock news.

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0: Johnny Mathis and Denise Williams together there. Now, at the Sunderland Empire, a week on Saturday, which is the 4th of July, it's a show called Michael Starring Ben. And it is, in fact, the ultimate Michael Jackson tribute show, starring Ben Bowman. Not only does he look like and sound like the King of Pop, he's honed his routine so carefully that audiences truly believe they're watching Jackson himself. And the show features a live band, dazzling costumes, and the performers' unique dance routines. It also showcases the greatest hits of Michael Jackson, and also those of the Jackson 5. So you can expect to hear Beat It, Billie Jean, Thriller, Man in the Mirror, and many more. So this is Michael starring Ben at half past seven, on the 4th of July at the Sunderland Empire, with ticket prices from £25.
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0: Okay, it's nearly time for our tea break, but you do have time to put the kettle

So many hits to their name, and that's up there with the best of them. Dancing Queen from ABBA. Now, have you got your tea or your coffee ready? Maybe you've got a biscuit too. It is time for our tea break. It's this time of the afternoon where we like to just relax and enjoy three great songs together. And we're going to start today with a song from Billy Joel. Mrs. Tell Her About It on Radio Tyneside.

0: I love the piano playing at the end of that one there. Sophie Ellis Baxter, Young Blood. Before that, another great female vocalist you heard, Nora Jones, and Don't Know Why, and Billy Joel, Tell Her About It. And together, those three songs made up our Tuesday tea break. Hope you enjoyed them. Our Wednesday tea break will be at the same time tomorrow.
1: 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We'll call the show What a Week That Was. And it's brought to you with the kind help of Robinson's Florists on the West Road in Newcastle. That's 10 o'clock Tuesday night with me, Gary Hogg. 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
0: So it's 11 minutes to 5 and we'd better be revealing the answer to our tea time teaser shortly. Let me just remind you the question we're asking. England are playing Ghana in the World Cup tonight. And the question is this: what is the official language in Ghana? What is the official language in Ghana? We'll find out very shortly.

Just a gigolo from Michael Paul and Alfie Bow. And before that, you heard Toys with Lover's Concerto. So, let's sort out this tea time teaser. Because England are playing Ghana tonight in the World Cup, the question I've been asking is, what is the official language of Ghana? Well, I can tell you that Ghana is bordered by three countries. Côte d'Ivoire, where the official language is French, Burkina Faso, where the official language is French, and Togo, where, yes, the official language is French. But Ghana, they don't speak French. Their official language is English. And well done if that is what you said. Right, the Supremes are going to take us to the 5 o'clock news. When we come back, another hour of brilliant songs on the way.

0: Homesick from country singer Kane Brown. And if you love your country music, we've got two country shows here on Radio Tyneside. The American Country Connection with Brian Clough airs on a Friday evening at 6 o'clock, repeated at 8 o'clock on a Sunday. And then on Saturday, it's pure country, 2 hours of great country music in the company of Ian Hornsby.
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1: Beyonce, If I Were a Boy. It's 5:10. It's Tuesday, the 23rd of June, and it's the second hour of Tea Time on Tyneside here on Radio Tyneside. Good afternoon. I'm Paul Davidson. Thank you so much for keeping me company through until 6, then with some great songs from the last 6 decades on the way. Tunes to come from Genesis, from Olivia Dean, from Steps, from Fine Young Cannibals, and from Billy Fury, amongst others. Very shortly, we'll have our 50s favourite great song from that decade. We'll be talking about our book of the week, and we'll have a little bit of fun with our word hole game too.

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Lover Undiscovered. That's the Coral. Before that, it was Tidelines and Homeward Bound. And our 50s favourite today is a song that was actually written in 1935. It's called I'm Gonna Sit Right Down and Write Myself a Letter. Popularised by Fats Waller, it featured in the Broadway musical Ain't Misbehaving, but the version I have for you comes from 1957. It's a cover version by Wilfred Williams. He was the son of a Methodist minister and started singing in choirs at the churches where his father was the pastor.

REM, shiny, happy people. One fictional character who was never happy was Doc Martin. Did you used to enjoy Doc Martin on ITV? Brilliantly played, in my opinion, by Martin Clunes. The run has now, of course, come to an end. However, last night I discovered that there is now an American version of the show called Best Medicine. And it's very much based on Doc Martin, but it's set on the East Coast of America. Watched the first episode last night. Really enjoyed it. Gonna plough on with the rest of the series, I think. Now, here's Genesis on Radio Tyneside. Turn it on again.

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Simply Read, beside you. If you enjoy a good read, Tuesday is the day we talk about our book of the week, and we hope you might like the sound of it. Today we've gone for a novel called Not Quite Dead Yet, which is written by Holly Jackson, and this is what it's all about. In 7 days, Jet Mason will be dead. Jet is the daughter of one of the wealthiest families in Woodstock, Vermont. 27 years old, she's still waiting for her life to begin. She'll do it later, she always says. She has time. Until on the night of Halloween, Jet is violently attacked by an unseen intruder. She suffers a catastrophic brain injury. The doctor is certain that within a week, she'll suffer a deadly aneurysm. Jet never thought of herself as having enemies, but now she looks at everyone in a new light. Her family, her ex-best friend turned sister-in-law, her former boyfriend. She only has 7 days, and as her condition deteriorates, she has only her childhood friend Billy for help. But nevertheless, she's absolutely determined to finally finish something. Jet is going to solve her own murder. This is Not Quite Dead Yet. It's by Holly.

Baby Steps from Olivia Dean. Now, at 7 o'clock tonight, we've got a whole hour of uninterrupted 70s tunes. The 70s at 7 takes us through until 8 o'clock, and then Sophie Jarvis presents The Evening Shift, your evening music show. At 10 o'clock, Gary Hogg. What a week that was. Gary recalling a particular week from across the years, and it's back to the 70s with him tonight as he looks at the week commencing the 16th of July 1972. After Hours with Fred Setters at 11 is 60 minutes of easy listening tunes for the late evening.

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0: Sorry, last night was made for love. We'll be closing the show in 7 or 8 minutes' time with Sorry Seems to Be the Hardest Word from Elton John. So the challenge in our word hole game, as always, is to work out which word from the lyrics has fallen down the hole. What have I got to do to make you love me? What have I got to do to make you care? What do I do when strikes me and I wake up and find that you're not there? What have I got to do to make you love me? What have I got to do to make you care? What do I do when strikes me and I wake up and find that you're not there? What's the missing word? We'll find out very shortly.
1: Yeah.

Breathless from The Cause, bringing us to our final tune. Sorry seems to be the hardest word from Elton John, and the word from the lyrics which fell down the hole was lightning. Well done if you said lightning. What have I got to do to make you love me? What have I got to do to make you care? What do I do when lightning strikes me and I wake up and find that you're not there? Thanks for your company today. After the news at 6 o'clock, Paul Laverick is here with the 80s Revisited. He's looking at June 1989 tonight. I'll be back tomorrow at 4 o'clock for Wednesday's Tea Time Show. Hope you can join me then. From me, Paul Davidson. Bye for now.

June 1989 was the month when London underground workers staged the second one-day strike of the year. Labour won 45 of Britain's 78 European Parliament constituencies in the European elections. The Conservatives gained 32 votes, but the Green Party of England and Wales got 15% of the overall vote, that's around 2.5 million, but failed to gain a single seat. Police arrested 260 people celebrating the summer solstice at Stonehenge. Riot police moved to break up a clash between the activists of the British National Party and local South Asian youths in Dewsbury. And Donna Allen was in the charts with...

Formerly a cheerleader for the American football team Tampa Bay Buccaneers, that was Donna Allen. The track Joy and Pain was originally recorded by the band Maze in 1980, but made the top 10 in the UK singles chart for her in June 1989, when on our televisions, Sky Television and the Walt Disney Company reached an agreement allowing Sky to broadcast movies for a 5-year period. We saw the debut of the Channel 4 miniseries Traffic, a drama about the illegal drugs trade. Tugs aired its final episode on Children's ITV as plans for a second series were scrapped following TVS's bankruptcy. For the first time, BBC Two broadcast the morning when not showing daytime on two. Programmes began at 10 a.m. as opposed to lunchtime. BBC Two broadcast a special 90-minute programme, Climate in Crisis, to mark the United Nations World Environment Day. It predicted the Earth's greatest threats from climate change and sea level rise. And John Craven presented his final edition of the children's news programme, John Craven's News Round. After his departure, the show continued under the name News Round.

A cover of Right Back Where We Started From, the old Maxine Nightingale hit from the mid-1970s. That was released by Sunita and included on her second album, Wicked, in 1989. It met with success, attaining a top 20 place in many countries, including the UK, where it reached number 4. In June 1989, the average house price was £72,000. That was around £160,000 when adjusted for inflation, while the daily newspaper, depending on which day you bought it, cost 20 pence or 22 pence.

Sam Brown with her cover of the Holland Dozier Holland track, Can I Get a Witness? That was originally released by Marvin Gaye in 1963. Her version peaked at number 15 on the UK singles chart. Our next track is another cover. There were a lot of these in the late 1980s, 1989 in particular. It's The Best of Me. Now, this was the debut single by David Foster in February 1983. Never heard of him? Me neither. Stick with it. He co-wrote the track along with Jeremy Lubbock and Richard Marx, whom I have heard of. It's since been recorded by numerous artists, the most notable being Olivia Newton-John, whom Foster chose as his duet partner when he re-recorded the track in 1986, and Cliff Richard, no less, who chose it as his 100th single. What a milestone, eh? It reached number 2 in the charts in 1989, and here is Cliff's version for you.

That was the final Bangles single to reach the charts before they split. Certainly was in America, co-written by Debbie Peterson, who also sang the track Be With You. The only other A-side on which she sang lead vocal was the cover of the Katrina and the Waves song Going Down to Liverpool in 1984.

At the movies, we had the release of the 16th James Bond film, License to Kill. It topped the UK box office in the final week of June 1989. It was the first Bond film not to use or paraphrase the title of an Ian Fleming story. It was also the second and last to star Timothy Dalton as the fictional spy. Here is the theme performed by the wonderful Gladys Knight.

That song originally came out in June 1986, but it was re-released 3 years later. Bono was the first performer outside of Clannad to be invited to work with the band, and that was the result, the wonderful In a Lifetime. 14 players left Newcastle United during the month of June 1989. Andy Thorne commanded the largest fee with his move to Crystal Palace, bringing in £725,000. John Hendry's move to Leeds brought in £689,000, while future Northern Ireland manager Michael O'Neill moved to Dundee United for just over £500,000. Gary Kelly moved to Bury, while Lee Payne's time on Tyneside ended when Reading paid £70,000 for his services. Four centre-forwards left the club, with Mirandinha, Frank Pingle, Tony Lawmer and Rob McDonald all moving on. Other players leaving the club included Glenn Roeder, Kenny Wharton, David McCreary, Kenny Sanson and Archie Gourlay. There were lots of defensive outgoings from Sunderland in June 1989. Irishman Tommy Lynch moved to Shrewsbury Town, while 34-year-old Frank Gray went to Darlington. Alan Hay moved to Torquay United. Gary Ogilvy signed for Adrianians. 19-year-old Richard Ord went to York City. Higher up the pitch, Peter Barnes moved to Footscray in Australia. Steve Doyle went to Hull City, and Paul Lemon signed for Chesterfield.

Surprisingly, well, it is to me anyway, that single by Madonna only reached number 5 here in the UK. Express Yourself was taken from her Like a Prayer album. Speaking of albums, at number 1 on the UK album chart, we find The Miracle. It was the 13th studio album by Queen. Now, it's the one where all of their faces merge on the cover of the record. Yeah, that one. The album was recorded following Brian May's marital problems and Freddie Mercury's HIV diagnosis in 1987. Recording started in January of 1988 and lasted for the entire year. This track was written by Roger Taylor and it's called Party.

Queen with Party. That was from the album The Miracle, which was at number one. At number three on the album chart, we had The Other Side of the Mirror. Now, this was the fourth solo studio album by Stevie Nicks, and it's loosely based around the theme of Lewis Carroll's novel Alice's Adventures in Wonderland. It was recorded in studios in California, New York, and at the Farmyard in Buckinghamshire. Perhaps that should have been Lindsay Buckinghamshire. No, just me? Fair enough. Here's track three, which features Bruce Hornsby of Bruce Hornsby and the Range fame, and this is called Two Kinds of Love.

written for and recorded by Roy Orbison, but this version by Cyndi Lauper was released first. I Drove All Night. In concert during the month, we had a guy called Gerald at the Riverside on the 13th. A week later, the Stone Roses played the same venue. It Bites were on at the Mayfair Ballroom on the 10th, along with Blinder. Meanwhile, at the Newcastle City Hall on the 30th, it was Carl Perkins. I'll leave you with this track from It Bites. They were from Egremont in Cumbria, and this was their hit. This is Radio Tyneside. That was June 1989. I'm Paul Laverick, off to drive home. Hopefully, it won't take all night, but you never know with those roadworks. Thank you for listening to the 80s Revisited, and do join me next time.

Walking on Sunshine by Katrina and the Waves, a lovely way to ease us into this Tuesday evening here on the Evening Shift on Radio Tyneside, and a very apt one for this heat wave that we're having, and no pun intended, a very warm welcome to you to the show. I hope the day's treated you kindly and you're now able to slow the pace a little and enjoy a couple of hours of music and company with us. I hope you've had your sun cream on, I hope you've been able to enjoy the weather, I hope you've been able to have lots of nice drinks and a nice ice lolly during this very big heat wave. You've just been enjoying the sounds of the 70s hour, and now it's my turn to keep you company through until 10 o'clock. I'm Sophie, and over the next 2 hours, we've got a great mix of music on the way with familiar favourites, a few songs you may not have heard in a while, and hopefully plenty to suit all kinds of tastes as we head gently through the evening. So whether you're putting your feet up after a busy day, pottering around the house, working a late shift, or simply looking for a friendly voice and a good soundtrack for your night, I'm delighted to have your company. And as always, a special good evening to everyone listening from one of our local hospitals around Newcastle and Gateshead. But wherever you tuned in from tonight, I'm sending my very best wishes and hoping the music brings a little bit of comfort. So let's settle in and enjoy the evening together with up first, Crowded House with Don't Stop Now.

that was Take That with You're a Superstar, a band I've been seeing a lot of as of recent, as they are currently on tour. And I've been seeing lots of great pictures of the sets they've been doing and the big stage. So if you've managed to get tickets or been to one of the shows, then I hope you have had a fab time. I've been seeing a lot of the discourse of the big elephant that they ride and how there is a girl that plays the tail of the elephant, which I found very entertaining. But I, for one, was at Wembley this week seeing Harry Styles, which was so much fun. Me and my friend went down to London for a few days and we did some of the usual touristy bits and went to a few pop-ups before going to Wembley Stadium and seeing Mr. Styles perform. We were right in the nosebleeds, mind you, but I still had the best time and honestly still really miss it. It was my fourth time seeing him in concert, and I can say that it was the best one thus far, so I'm very, very grateful I got to enjoy that. But whatever you've been up to this week, whether you've been dashing around or having a breather or somewhere in between, I hope you've had a lovely few days and you've had a great start to the week, heatwave included. Again, like I said, thank goodness we're going into the evening now where the air is going to cool and you can go and open a window, but make sure that you're keeping close to a nice cold glass of water and you've got some nice ice lollies stocked in your freezer. And if you want to go and grab one now, here's some Harry Styles for your trip. This is American Girls.

Paperback Writer by The Beatles, which on this day back in 1966 made The Beatles score their 10th consecutive UK number one single with, of course, Paperback Writer and its equally celebrated B-side, Rain. By this point, topping the charts was becoming almost routine for the Fab Four, but musically, this single marked the beginning of something quite new. One of the most striking things about Paperback Writer is that wonderfully deep, punchy bass sound running right through the record, and according to those involved, it came about partly because John Lennon had been listening to American soul records and wondered why the bass on songs by artists like Wilson Pickett sounded so much bigger than it did on Beatles recordings. The challenge was laid down, and engineer Jeff Emerick and the band set about finding a way to make Paul's bass guitar really stand out, and the result was a genuine breakthrough. The single was mastered louder than any other previous Beatles releases, thanks in part to some new studio equipment at EMI, giving it a much fuller and more powerful sound that you can hear. And while Paperback Writer was the chart-topping side, its companion track Rain was every bit as groundbreaking. It featured tape speed tricks and backwards vocals, and is now often regarded as one of the first real glimpses of kind of psychedelic experimentation that would soon define albums like Revolver and, of course, Sgt. Pepper. And rather than making numerous appearances in television studios to promote the single, the Beatles filmed promotional clips for both tracks at Abbey Road and Chiswick House. And those short films are now widely regarded as some of the earliest examples of what we'd recognise today as the modern music video. And speaking of video, here is The Buggles with Video Killed the Radio Star.

A groovy one there to get your toes tapping. I don't know about you, but I was having a little boogie here in the studio. That was Like a Virgin by Madonna there. And you're listening to The Evening Shift with me, Sophie, here on Radio Tyneside. And I hope I join you well and having a fab start to your week and a lovely end to your day. And we're going to pivot the sound a little bit with Richard Marx up next with Let Go. So keep your hand off that dial.

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And that was Starship with We Built This City, written by Bernie Taupin, who we all know and love for his long songwriting partnership with none other than Elton John. And on this day back in 1990, Elton John finally achieved something that might seem almost impossible when you consider his extraordinary career. After more than two decades of chart success, over 50 UK hit singles and six number ones in America, he scored his first ever solo UK number one single with Sacrifice and Healing Hands. And what's particularly fascinating is that the story very nearly turned out quite differently. When Sacrifice was first released in Britain, it actually stalled at number 55, while Healing Hands had also struggled to make much of an impression at all. But radio presenters, most notably BBC Radio 1's Steve Wright, continued playing Sacrifice and public demand gradually built. The songs were then reissued together as a double A-side, and suddenly Elton found himself at the top of the UK charts for the first time as a solo artist. And the success actually gave a huge boost to the album Sleeping With The Past, which had been recorded in Denmark. And it went on to become Elton's first UK number one album since his Greatest Hits collection back in 1974, marking somewhat of a late career resurgence. And because Elton had been such a constant presence on the charts throughout the 1970s and 80s, many people assumed he'd already had plenty of UK number one singles under his belt, but in reality, this was his first solo chart topper in Britain, despite being one of the country's most successful recording artists. And perhaps that's what makes the story so special. It was a song that initially looked like a modest hit, ended up becoming one of Elton John's biggest successes, proving that sometimes a little support from radio and a second chance can change everything. And here it is. This is Healing Hands by Elton John.

Everyone loves a bit of George Michael. That was Fast Love, just hot on the heels of Healing Hands by Elton John. And you're listening to me, Sophie, here on Radio Tyneside on the evening shift. And up next, we're going to run it back a few years with the Supremes with Come See About Me.

0: Lulu with To Sir With Love, which topped the US Billboard charts for 5 weeks and ultimately reigned as the best-selling single of 1967 over in the United States after it was featured in 1967's To Sir With Love. You'd never be able to guess. And with that, a very good evening to you. You're listening to The Evening Shift here on Radio Tyneside with me, Sophie. And we're just inching up to the 9 o'clock hour, but do not worry, there's still another lovely hour of music and company ahead before we reach 10 o'clock. So wherever you're spending your Tuesday evening, thank you so much for joining me, and I hope wherever you are cool and near a fan or a big open window, because this heat wave is making me melt. I'm not sure about you, but it's making me melt. Over the next hour, there are plenty more familiar favourites on the way, a few songs that might spark a memory or two, or hopefully the perfect soundtrack to help you unwind as the day draws to a close. And if there's a song you'd like to hear, or perhaps a message you'd like to send to somebody special, I'd be delighted to hear from you. You can text the studio on 078 11 936 936. That is 078 11 936 936. We'll have the latest news for you in just a few minutes, but before that, let's skip forward with Jimmy Dean with Big Bad John.
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2: Every morning at the mine you could see him arrive. He stood 6'6" and weighed 245, kind of broad at the shoulder and narrow at the hip.

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And if you spoke at all, you just said hi to Big John. Somebody said he came from New Orleans, where he got in a fight over a Cajun queen and a crashing blow from a huge right hand.

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With Jackson Timbers, they started back down. Then came that rumble way down in the ground. And the smoke and gas belched out of that mine. Everybody knew it was the end of the line for Big John.

0: Now they never reopened that worthless pit. 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These few words are written on that stand. At the bottom of this mine lies a big, big man. Big John.
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3: From the Sky News Centre at 9, a teenager has been arrested on suspicion of murdering a 14-year-old girl in Gwent. The victim, identified only as Lily, was reported missing on Saturday and her body was found in the town of Blina last night. Retailers are reporting soaring sales of fans, ice cream makers and sun cream as households try to cope with the extreme heat. Many schools have announced they'll close or finish early over the coming days. A red warning for extreme heat for parts of England and Wales takes effect tomorrow. Here's meteorologist Gemma Plum.
4: We're expected to break the June record, which is 35.6 degrees, by a number of degrees, and that's a huge amount. And we could record close to 39, maybe 40 degrees. And the highest temperature on record for the UK is 40.3 degrees, which we recorded back in July 2022.
3: Sir Keir Starmer and the man likely to succeed him as Prime Minister are understood to have had a secret meeting. The face-to-face with Andy Burnham apparently took place away from Downing Street. Former SNP chief executive Peter Murrell's been jailed for 5 years for embezzling £400,000 of party money. Nicola Sturgeon's estranged husband spent the cash on luxury items, including a motorhome. England know a win against Ghana tonight would secure their place in the last 32 of the World Cup. Live to Joe Rawson in Boston.

0: Nothing like a love song to swoon to. That was Etta James with At Last. And if you're looking for something fun to do this June, then you should head to the Tyne Theatre on Friday the 26th, just at the end of the week, to see Ostentatious, an improvised Jane Austen novel. A delightful evening as an all-star cast improvise a hilarious Jane Austen novel inspired entirely by you, the audience. Performed in period costume with musical accompaniment, a righteous razor-sharp show and swooning is guaranteed. That is Ostentatious, an improvised Jane Austen novel at the Tyne Theatre on Friday the 26th of June at 7:30 p.m. It is a 14 plus show and you can get tickets from £25.35.
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The Archies there with Sugar Sugar, always a feel good and a great segue into a good news bulletin. Because speaking of good, there's been plenty happening across Newcastle, Gateshead and the wider northeast this week that is worth celebrating. And first up, there's good news for community groups across the region, with more than 200 representatives from charities, voluntary organisations and grassroots projects coming together at this year's Connected Voice Funding Fair, an event designed to help local groups find new funding opportunities, share ideas and build partnerships. Organisers say the fair plays an important role in helping community organisations continue the invaluable work they do in neighbourhoods right across the North East. And meanwhile, one of the region's best loved traditions is back for another year with the Hoppings. It has returned to Newcastle's Town Moor for its 144th year, bringing with it hundreds of rides, attractions and food stalls. As Europe's largest travelling fun fair, it's expected to welcome hundreds of thousands of visitors over the coming weeks and remains a real highlight of the North East summer calendar, and it's on until the 28th, so if you fancy going along, then you should. There's also been some welcome news for older people across the region, with North East Mayor Kim McGuinness announcing £225,000 in funding for community projects aimed at supporting older residents. The money will help fund initiatives including lunch clubs, dementia-friendly activities and schemes tackling loneliness and fuel poverty, helping people stay connected and supported in their local communities. And finally, a big boost for one of the region's dedicated emergency services. Volunteers from Northumberland National Park Mountain Rescue Team have received new specialist waterproof equipment to help keep them safe during call-outs in all weathers. The team is made up entirely of volunteers and responds to incidents across some of the northeast's most remote and challenging landscapes, so the new kit will help them continue their vital work for years to come. So from new community groups finding new opportunities to beloved summer traditions returning, extra support for older residents and new equipment for our hard-working rescue volunteers, there's been plenty of positive news across the northeast this week, and it's always lovely to hear some stories like that as we settle into the evening. And coming up next, we've got some Roy Orbison with A Love So Beautiful.

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Here's the menu for Sunday lunch. Two vintage top five chart countdowns, the rock and roll birthdays, and the mystery Tynesider. I'm Paul Robinson. 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

0: One of my favourites there, that was of course Joni Mitchell with California, just hot on the heels of Roy Orbison. I'm Sophie and you're listening to Radio Tyneside here on 93.6 FM, online and in hospitals across Newcastle and Gateshead. And I hope you're enjoying the show so far. We're just coming up to 9:30 this evening, so we've still got a half an hour of some great music up and coming, and of course some great chat and a little bit of games on the way too. And up next we've got ABBA with One of Us just after this.
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Daylights by AHA there on Radio Tyneside, and you're listening to The Evening Shift with me, Sophie, keeping you company through your Tuesday night with plenty of great music, a few stories from the world of music, and the occasional little brain teaser for you as well. And on that note, it's time for another round of True or False, which we all know I love to do on these shows. Now, we've got a bit of Elvis coming up shortly, so here is tonight's question. True or false, Elvis Presley never won a Grammy Award? Now, it sounds quite unbelievable, doesn't it? We tend to think of Elvis as the king of rock and roll, a man who sold millions upon millions of records and changed popular music forever. But award ceremonies can sometimes be funny old things, and there have been plenty of legendary artists who've missed out on major prizes over the years. So, was Elvis somehow overlooked by the Grammys altogether? Or is that a little twist in the tale? Have a think about it while we enjoy some music from the king himself, and I'll reveal the answer in just a few minutes. This is Can't Help Falling in Love.

song that needs no introduction. That was, of course, Elvis Presley with Can't Help Falling in Love. And just before I spun that track, I left you with tonight's little true or false quiz question. And I said that Elvis Presley never won a Grammy Award. Was it true? Was it false? What did you come to? It was, of course, false. And in fact, Elvis won 3 Grammy Awards during his lifetime. But the really surprising part is that none of them were for his rock and roll recordings. All 3 of Elvis's competitive Grammys were actually for his gospel music. And he won for albums How Great Thou Art and He Touched Me, and also for a live gospel performance of How Great Thou Art. And it's quite a lovely little reminder that although we remember him for songs like Hound Dog, Jailhouse Rock, Suspicious Minds, and of course Can't Help Falling in Love, Elvis himself often said that gospel music was very close to his heart and one of his earliest musical influences. And there's another great little detail as well, which was in 1971, Elvis was given the Grammy Lifetime Achievement Award at the age of just 36, making him one of the youngest recipients of the honour. So if you answered true, you can be forgiven, but it does sound like one of those strange music facts. But the reality is even more interesting, and that's the King of Rock and Roll's only Grammy victories came from gospel music, which is very, very interesting.

Sam Fender and Elton John there with Talk To You, and a lovely way to round off another evening together here on Radio Tyneside. You've been listening to The Evening Shift with me, Sophie, and as we edge just towards 10 o'clock, it is almost time for me to say goodnight and hand you over to the next part of tonight. So thank you so much for your company over the last couple of hours, whether you've been listening from home, at work, on the road, or from one of our local hospital wards. It has been a real pleasure to spend part of your Tuesday evening with you. And I hope your music has brought a few happy memories, a little comfort, and perhaps helped the evening pass that little bit more gently. So whatever the rest of your night has in store, I hope it's a peaceful one. But if today's been difficult for you or someone close to you, I'm sending my very best wishes and hoping tomorrow brings a few brighter moments. Coming up next, it is Gary Hogg with What A Week That Was, taking you further into the night with more great music and company here on Radio Tyneside. And before I head off, let's leave you with one final song with Patti Smith and Don Henley coming up. So from me, Sophie, thank you very, very much for listening. Take care of yourself and have a restful night. And remember to keep drinking water, keep having those ice lollies, and keep having your sun cream on during this heat wave, because we've got some very, very hot days ahead. And I look forward to your company again, same time next week. This is Sometimes Love Just Ain't Enough. Good night.

Number 24 on the charts, the 16th of July 1972, but it had been as high as number 7. The Move, and sharing the vocals on that, Roy Wood and Jeff Lynne, just as they were starting the Electric Light Orchestra. That was the last Move single that got into the charts, and you could be forgiven for thinking that was a song about California in the United States, but no, it's about a suburb of Birmingham, where Jeff Lynne and Roy Wood are from. Everything I'm playing today was in the charts the week of the 16th of July 1972, and what a week that was. That's what we'll call the show. I'm Gary Hogg. Thanks for letting us join you. Thanks for tuning into Radio Tyneside. This one was on its way back down from a peak of number 3, The Drifters.

What a voice he had, eh? David Cassidy. It was so easy to dismiss all the teeny bopper idols and bubblegum music of the time, but then you realise just how talented these folks were. Well, you don't get a record contract and up to number two in the charts if you're rubbish. I suppose 50 years ago, everyone was a bit blinkered to the type of music they liked, but looking back, what a variety. I mean, this wouldn't get into the charts today. The pipes and drums of the military band of the Royal Scots Dragoons.

T-Rex, Mark Bolan and the Vocals. That had been at number one on its way back down this week, 16th of July, 72. They had two at number one, and two got to number two in 1972. The start of glam rock. Wait, he wore eye makeup and nail varnish, didn't he? Bit closer to home for this one. Alan Hull wrote this, allegedly inspired by a nightmare he'd had after reading The Fall of the House of Usher by Edgar Allan Poe. You ever read it? No wonder he had nightmares. Got number three this, Lindisfarne.

Lots of nice jolly stuff in the charts around this time. Terry Dactyl and the Dinosaurs. John Lewis on vocals. Never Knownly Undersold. Changed his name to Jonah Louis. Got to number two, that one. Hey, all this wonderful stuff all in the charts at the same time. July 1972. That was on its way down at number 11. And this was on its way up at number 12. A lad from Waterford in Ireland with a very distinctive look. Raymond O'Sullivan. Record company told him he had to change his name to Gilbert.

Morgan Smith changed his name from Norman. Well, you would, wouldn't you? He was a pilot in the Second World War, better known as a producer and sound engineer. He did all the Beatles EMI recordings and a canny few for Pink Floyd. So quite late in his career that he decided to do a bit of singing himself. Got number four. Now, this song inspired me to buy a Martin guitar. Not in 1972, I was only on apprentice wages. No, it was about 8 years later before I could afford one, and I still have one. Everyone was singing this in the folk clubs. Don McLean, song about Vincent van Gogh. Sorry.

0: Yes, there was always the novelty stuff. Number one in many countries, played on a Moog synthesizer, electronic music. Certainly starting to take a hold. Slippery slope. Each to their own. It got to number five in the UK charts, July 1972. Hey, I didn't say I was playing my favourites, you know. I'm just evoking a few memories here. We've got two country tracks in a row here. I love this lad and all his songs. And then I read his biography and I thought, meh. Here's Johnny Cash.
1: Six foot six, he stood on the ground.

Farron Young, known as Hillbilly Heartthrob or the Singing Sheriff, 44 albums and 95 singles he had. So if there was a shortage of vinyl, you know who to blame. Got number three, that one. Hey, there was room for all sorts in the charts. This one had been at number two. It's on its way back down this week of the 16th of July 1972. What a week that was. Greek singer Vicky Leandros.

Paul McCartney and Wings, on its way back down the charts, had got as high as number 9. Hey, it was another 5 years before they got number 1, though, with Muller Kintyre. Oh, now here's a good one, the New Seekers. I remember saying at the time, who do they think they are, calling themselves after the Seekers? Then I realised that Keith Potka, from the Originals, actually got the band together, and he played and recorded with them, and produced a lot of their hits, set them on the road to success, and of course they were a great band in their own right. The lovely Eve Graham, I had such a crush on her. She's doing the lead vocals here, helped by Peter Doyle, and what a voice he had. The New Seekers.

Dr. Hook and the Medicine Show, on its way to number two. Sad song. Well, it didn't jerk any of my tears, but it certainly brought back some memories. We've concentrated on tracks that were in the charts all at the same time, same day, same week, 16th of July 1972, and what a week that was. We had to miss a canny few good ones out: Slade, David Bowie, Sweet, Partridge Family. Where do you draw the line? You've been listening to me, Gary Hogg, here on Radio Tyneside, on FM, on DAB, on smart speakers, we're online, even on your Wi-Fi phone, but most importantly, we're free in our local hospitals. Stay tuned, there's great shows coming up, all with fantastic therapeutic and medicinal qualities. Till next time, look after each other, leave you with Neil Diamond. 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
1: From the Sky News Centre at 11, police in Gwent say they've arrested a 14-year-old boy on suspicion of murder after the body of a missing girl was found yesterday evening. The victim, of the same age, was discovered in an area of Blina. She'd last been seen on Saturday. The head of the UN says the world cannot keep burning fossil fuels in the face of devastating climate breakdown. Secretary General Antonio Guterres says London's cooking as heatwaves cause disruption across Britain. Some schools have closed. Teacher Claire and her son Bruce are cooling off in Cotswolds Country Park. They explain how they survived sweltering classrooms.
2: The blinds are closed to not let the sunlight in, and we didn't go outside for break time yesterday. Stay inside to keep cool, but it is hard, it's hot.
3: Keep your bottles at the table, and you need to drink lots of water.
1: Sir Keir Starmer and the man likely to succeed him as Prime Minister are understood to have had a secret meeting. The face-to-face with Andy Burnham apparently took place away from Downing Street. The PM's also authorised government briefings for the former Greater Manchester Mayor. Scotland's First Minister's described the saga around Peter Murrell as agony. John Swinney's remarks come after the former SNP chief executive was jailed for embezzling party funds. England are taking on Ghana, aiming to reach the last 32 of the World Cup, live to Joe Rawson in Boston.
4: England frustrated as they drop points here against Ghana. They had more of the possession, but they just couldn't break the deadlock. The closest they came was Nico O'Reilly heading against the bar. It rebounded to Harry Kane, and he blazed it over. The point should be enough to take them through, but the result, not the one they wanted. England 0, Ghana 0.
1: And Edinburgh is losing one of its culture events from next year. The television festival's moving to Manchester. That's the latest. I'm Faye De Silva.
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6: Good evening, my name is Fred Setters and welcome along to After Hours, late night radio for late night people. It's the end of another day and we head into the wee small hours of the night. As always, the music on After Hours is relaxed and the mood is chilled out, so we'll get tonight's programme underway with this one.

was one half of Starsky & Hutch back in the 1970s. That was David Soul and Don't Give Up On Us Baby. Welcome along to another edition of After Hours. Do hope we find you well wherever you're listening to the programme tonight, whether you're working, driving home late at night or just relaxing at home. Hope you'll stay with us for the next 50 minutes as we bring you some relaxing classics at the end of the day, including this one, which is a cover of a Will Young song by a young lady called Holly Shearer.

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was a big hit for Bruce Willis back in 1987. That was Under the Boardwalk, which of course he did along with The Drifters, who had the original hit back in 1962. You're listening to After Hours with me, Fred Setters. Time now for a song from jazz great Grover Washington, this time in partnership with Bill Withers. This is Just the Two of Us.

That was Minnie Riperton and Loving You. You're listening to After Hours right here on your favourite radio station. Lots of good music still to come on the programme. Coming next is a lovely one from Stevie Wonder.

0: That was the wonderful voice of Stevie Wonder and Lately. 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

more famous probably for songs like Lonely Boy and Never Let Her Slip Away. That was Andrew Gold and another one of his wonderful tracks from an album called All This and Heaven Too. That was Still You Linger On. Now for a very famous track from Rod Stewart. This is Sailing.

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1: Keep it chilled all night long.

That was England Dan and John Ford Coley with a song called It's Sad to Belong. You're listening to After Hours with me, Fred Setters. Coming up in the next part of the programme, we have a song from the movie Bodyguard from Whitney Houston.

stunning voice there of Whitney Houston and Run To You, taken from the movie The Bodyguard. Now to a song that was probably more famous for Cliff Richard and Bette Midler, but this is a version from an American singer-songwriter called Nancy Griffiths. This is From a Distance.

Mr. Smokey Robinson, and being with you, and it has been very nice being with you on this evening's edition of After Hours. But once again, our hour together has flown by, and it's time for me to play my final track. But before I do, just want to thank you very much for joining me on tonight's programme, and don't forget to join us for another edition of After Hours, same time, same place, right here on your favourite radio station. So this is Fred Setters signing off and wishing you a very good night. I was

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